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0: Hey, Tepp and Eric Turner with Written in the Stars here on Snow FM. Hey, what's some things that you do every day that could have you winning $5,000? Maybe your coffee run, your grocery stop, getting fuel, fixing the car. 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And as easy as that, within 5 seconds, you have got yourself down to win $5,000. When you get to that, just after you win draw reports. Got Bruno Mars up next, Just the Way You Are.
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0: Transport for New South Wales would like to advise Kosciuszko Road caution chains are required from Prussian Creek to Perisher. Gathaca Road caution, snow on the road from power station to the village. Alpine Way Road is over to Threadbow. Beyond Threadbow caution, snow on the road. Chains may be required from the Cascades to the Wattles. Stone Mountains Highway caution, slush on the road from park boundary to Denison's Chain Bay. Chains are required from Denison's Chain Bay to Cumberland Ranges. Not suitable for heavy vehicles without chains. The Link Road Selwyn Snow Resort caution, snow on the road. Chains are required. Not suitable for heavy vehicles without chains. Away Tamarama to Selwyn, caution snow on the road, chains are required, not suitable for heavy vehicles without chains, and Coonabrown Mountain Road is open. Keep it here for the latest winter road updates.
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0: 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Hey, happy Monday morning here on Snow FM. Still to come, we have got an Aussie icon. And, well, she just teamed up for the first time with another icon, Madonna, released just last Friday. We're going to have her on, but first, let's play this one. It's Noah Kahan in a few minutes' time with The Great Divide. 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
0: 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The Weather Bureau advises there's a 95% chance of snow till 6 p.m.
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0: You might know her from a high school... 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You might know her from this next song she's going to play next after Maroon 5 Payphone. I'm out.

0: As Joy with Saturday Sun, thanks for keeping it here on Snow FM. Hey, what's something you do, you know, weekly, monthly, you do without even thinking about it? 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Let's get the Snow Mountains best music going, though. 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
0: Transport for New South Wales would like to advise Kathuska Road caution, slush on the road from Smiggins Holes to Perisher. Guthaka Road caution, snow on the road from Guthaka Power Station to the village. Alpine Way road is open to Threbo. Beyond Threbo, chains may be required from the Cascades to the Wattles. Snow Mountains Highway caution, slush on the road from the park boundary to Denison's Chain Bay. Chains are required from Denison's Chain Bay to Cumberland Ranges, and the road is unsuitable for heavy vehicles without chains. The Link Road Selwyn Snow Resort, chains are required. Road is unsuitable for heavy vehicles without chains. And LA Way, Tumbarumba to Selwyn, chains are required, and road is unsuitable for heavy vehicles without chains. And Kumina Brown Mountain Road is open. Keep it here for all the latest winter road updates.
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10: 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It's the Charlotte Pass Snow Resort $2 Tuesday. Totally snowbound with no cars, no queues and no crowds. 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

0: Clean Bandit Anne-Marie, Sean Paul with Rockabye here on Snow FM 97.7. 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

0: Pitbull with Don't Start the Party here on Snow FM. This next song started out as a breakup song, but kind of had a little bit of a happy story. After divorcing her husband in 2008, she wrote this as a bit of a joke and then even got him to star in the music video without him even knowing what it was about. And then just a couple months later, they were back together. So maybe this was their couple's therapy. Don't know. Bing's up next. So what? 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
0: Transport for New South Wales would like to advise Kosciuszko Road caution, slush on the road from Smiggins Holes to Perisher. Guthaka Road caution, snow on the road from Guthaka Power Station to the village. Alpine Way road is open to Thredbo. Beyond Thredbo, chains may be required from the Cascades to the Wattles. Stone Mountains Highway caution, slush on the road from the park boundary to Denison's Chain Bay. Chains are required from Denison's Chain Bay to Cumberland Ranges, and the road is unsuitable for heavy vehicles without chains. The Link Road, Selwyn Snow Resort, chains are required. Road is unsuitable for heavy vehicles without chains. And Elliot Way, Tumbarumba to Selwyn, chains are required, and road is unsuitable for heavy vehicles without chains. And Kumina Brown Mountain Road is open. Be here for all the latest winter road updates.
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0: If you get it, and Rihanna, great though, back for your Monday afternoon on Snow FM. Hey, thanks to Love and Local. Shop the Snowies. $5,000 is up for grabs, whether it's maybe getting some new tyres from Cooper Tyres, maybe it's treating yourself with a little coffee at Wild Brombie Cafe or Snowy Mill, maybe a little dinner at Cuisine at Oaks Lake Crackenback Resort. 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Snowy's best music continues this afternoon. Taylor Swift up next, Elizabeth Taylor.
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0: 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She's going to play for you after this one from One Republic, Counting Stars. 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
0: Transport for New South Wales would like to advise Kosciuszko Road caution, slush on the road from Smiggles Holes to Perisher. Guthaka Road caution, snow on the road from Guthaka Power Station to the village. Alpine Way road is over to Thredbo. Beyond Thredbo, chains may be required from the Cascades to the Wattles. Stone Mountains Highway caution, slush on the road from Kiandra to Cumberland Ranges. The Link Road Selwyn Snow Resort chains are required. Road is unsuitable for heavy vehicles without chains. And Elliott Way Tumbarumba to Selwyn chains are required. Road is unsuitable for heavy vehicles without chains. And Kumita Brown Mountain Road is open. Keep it here for the latest winter road updates.
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0: 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I'm yours. And in a few minutes' time, after your Winter Road Reports, open up your plans. Great throwback. 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
0: Transport for New South Wales would like to advise Kosciuszko Road caution, slush on the road from Swiggan Holes to Perisher. Guthuk Road caution, snow on the road from Guthuk Power Station to the village. Alpine Way road is open to Threadbow and beyond. Storm Mountains Highway caution, slush on the road from Kyandra to Cumberland Ranges. The Link Road, Selwyn Snow Resort Road open. LA Way, Tumbaramba to Selwyn Road open. And Coonabrow Mountain Road is open. Keep you here for all the latest winter road updates.
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0: Blaze, no offense, but the Snowy's best music, which continues in a few minutes' time with these two guys. A song that actually took 10 years to make. Back in 2015, they teamed up, started this song, and then, you know, their lives got busy and everything, you know, happened with their careers. And then 10 years later, they're like, you know what? Let's go back to that. Let's find the old hard drives. Let's finish it off. Ended up with that one. It's Martin Garrix, Ed Sheeran with a Repeater. Up next.
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0: 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Thanks to Love and Local Shop, the Snowies. 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Up next is Lady Marmalade.
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0: Transport for New South Wales would like to advise Kosciuszko Road caution, slush on the road from Spigen Holes to Perisher. Guthuk Road caution, snow on the road from Guthuk Power Station to the village. Alpine Way road is open to Threadbow and beyond. Storm Mountains Highway caution, slush on the road from Kyandra to Cumberland Ranges. The Link Road, Selwyn Snow Resort Road open. Ellingway Tumbaramba to Selwyn Road open. And Coonabrown Mountain Road is open. Could be here for all the latest winter road updates.
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0: 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Thanks for having me here on Snow FM. It's a Monday afternoon. And we're going back to 2015 with this one. It's Paloma Faith, and she really took, you know, getting back at your ex to another level.
1: So I had this billboard put up at the end of this ex's street. Every day for months, he had to, like, go there and be like, oh.
0: Ooh, digging that knife in. It's Paloma Faith up next. Don't love can hurt like this.
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0: 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Then the Snowy Mountains Best Music continues. 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
0: Transport for New South Wales would like to advise Kosciuszko Road caution, snow on the road from Spigot Holes to Perisher. Guthuk Road caution, snow on the road from Guthuk Power Station to the village. Alpine Way Road is open to Thredbo and beyond. The Snow Mountains Highway caution, slush on the road from Kyanda to Cumberland Ranges. The Link Road Selwyn Snow Resort, Elliot Way Tumbrumba to Selwyn, both roads are open. And the Coomera Brown Mountain Road is open. Keep it here for all the latest winter road updates.
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9: Did anybody else see that weird light last night?
10: What weird light?
9: The wind was blowing all crazy. 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
10: Or a UFO. Aliens.
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8: Anymore.
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8: From J.J. 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
0: 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Not really. Superstar Ariana Grande up next. Hate That It Made You Love Me.
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0: Will and Woody, I hope you're having a wonderful drive home. We're fresh. Well, not fresh. Well, one of us is fresh. After they took their dog job professionally, played a full hour set at Club 237.
1: Yes. As the finale of your national DJ tour, which I organised. Blood, sweat and tears.
0: I think you
1: that.
0: Just
1: I'm
0: thought when
1: now.
0: You got there, you were like, great, I've done my job. I've got you here.
1: Yeah.
0: Now I can check out. You took a sleeping pill on the plane, saw that.
1: Yeah, had
0: didn't
1: to be
0: think
1: fresh.
0: I saw that. Passed out.
1: Had to be fresh.
0: In a three-piece suit. Got there, vanished to go and watch your football team and then went on a bender with one of the breakfast hosts. Yeah. Didn't see you.
1: Yeah.
0: Until the gig started.
1: Yeah. Fully get all
0: so
1: those
0: all
1: criticisms,
0: those
1: which you've aired.
0: Lots of questions.
1: We've aired that. We'll take that offline for the next gig because there will be more gigs, my friend. I do want to quickly say the reason I organised this national tour for you is because you used to be an amazing DJ. You were hitting all the clubs, right? You were the next big thing. People were saying, is he the next getter? Is he Tiesto's protege? Yeah, this isn't drugs. These aren't drugs. This is what the Australian media was saying.
0: It was in Perth. It was in the Western Australian. Front cover.
1: 100%. But it was honestly either Dom Dolla or Will McMahon. That's where it was at.
0: Yeah.
1: And that's that. Sonny was going to push someone.
0: 15 years younger than me. But
1: whatever.
0: Yeah.
1: Whatever.
0: Not sure
1: anyway,
0: he was born.
1: Anyway, you had kids.
0: When I was in Perth.
1: Whatever.
0: Yeah.
1: You chose to have kids.
0: Yeah.
1: DJ went away. So I organised this national tour for you to get you back on track.
0: Yeah.
1: Now, it all culminated in Saturday night. Yeah. Yes, I got a little bit. I was nervous.
0: Excited.
1: Man. I got a bit excited in the afternoon.
0: Yeah.
1: My AFL team was playing. So I went to go and watch that with a new friend, Adam. Okay. But I got there.
0: You should have seen him. We got to the hotel, Annalise, and he just started running away.
1: I didn't run.
0: You did. You ran. You had a backpack on.
1: It was three-quarter time.
0: You had a backpack. You didn't bring a change of clothes. You knew you'd be going all night.
1: I brought
0: on. And I yelled to him, and I was like, where are you going? And he goes, the D's are on. And I was like, well, where are you going? Because the AFL wasn't on in Townsville. They were only showing NRL at the pubs. So he's like, oh, I'm going to Adam's house.
1: Yeah. And Adam was like, I've got vodka in the freezer. And I was like, not important, Adam. Got a gig tonight. Anyway,
0: outrageous behavior.
1: So let's go to the gig. Because
0: let's go
1: the
0: to
1: first
0: gig.
1: Thing I want to say about the gig.
0: What do you
1: is
0: want to say?
1: I just want to say that my other role was obviously to pump up the crowd before you went on.
0: Yeah.
1: So to make it very clear that I didn't know how to duck your audio. So I just had to yell. And it wasn't effective. Anyway, here's how you went at Club 267. DJ
2: Rick. All right, here we are outside Club 237. I'm with the man of the moment right now, DJ Will.
3: Yeah, what's up?
2: How are we feeling?
3: Old.
2: Yeah, these look like kids.
3: Super old.
2: I feel like I'm doing daycare drop-off with my daughter.
3: It's intense. It's 4 wide and 50 metres deep, so it's a decent queue.
2: But they're all here to see DJ Will. There's no doubt about that. Because of your man, your manager, promoting you and putting on this national tour.
3: Yeah, I appreciate it.
2: You're going to get emotional?
3: So, we're going to go in, get into the VIP booth. I imagine you've organised that. Did you get the rider to them?
2: Yes.
3: Cool.
2: Got your rider. We've got the VIP booth. Let's rouse up the crowd a little bit, though, because these guys are here to see DJ Will. Do you guys know who DJ Will is?
4: No, sorry.
2: Do you know who DJ Will is?
4: No.
2: You know who DJ Will is?
5: Nah, I don't.
2: Hey, do you know who DJ Will is?
4: No idea.
2: No, nothing.
4: Sorry.
6: How we feeling tonight? We are Will and Woody. I have the pleasure of introducing to you the greatest DJ to ever grace this land. Make some noise, 237! I give you DJ Will!
7: DJ Will from Will and Woody.
0: Wow,
1: now, obviously, we can't play the entire hour.
0: Why can't we play? The full hour is on the DJ Will SoundCloud, I should say, if you want to hear it. Sexy Dust, what have you called it?
8: It's called the sweaty, sexy mix or something.
0: Right, yeah.
1: And that's a perfect description of what Saturday night was like. So goddamn sweaty in there.
0: Yep.
1: I've never been sweatier in my life. But, mate, you rocked it.
0: Yeah, thanks, man. It was actually It was a raging success. It went really well. I think a lot of people were actually quite surprised. I think they didn't expect me to know what I was doing, but it all came back to me, which was great.
1: Like riding a bike.
0: Confidence couldn't have been much lower. I mean, you heard a little bit at the start of people not having any idea who I was, despite all the promo that you said that you did. No one knew who I was or what I was about. A particular low moment was when you asked someone, because you were holding out your phone to get the audio off them.
1: Yeah.
0: You asked a guy if he knew who DJ Will was, and he thought that I was on the phone and he was going to speak to him.
1: Yeah, I'm going to get that audio. I'm going to get that audio because it's really funny. And no matter how many times I told him, I was like, it's a voice. I'm just recording. He goes, yeah, DJ Will, my name's Jeff. And I was like, no, he's not on the phone, mate. He's not on the phone.
0: So yeah, all time low there. And then, ripped it up. Had a great time. Big shout out to DJ Danny Delicious.
1: Oh, she was great.
0: Who helped all the way through the night as well.
1: Yeah.
0: We really bumped into her residency as well. So she had us on there. It was awesome.
1: Yeah, the whole crew in Townsville really looked after us.
0: Everyone at 106.3.
1: Jake, Adam, Donnie, all the crew.
0: Yes, absolutely. To Jake, Danny, Donnie, everyone was awesome.
1: Are we taking more bookings? Bloody oath.
0: Are we?
1: Yeah, mate.
0: Have we sold any t-shirts? Oh, I think looking by Judges Joe's face, we're not taking any more bookings. You said yes, and then I saw Joe's just shake her head.
5: Not for a while, I don't reckon.
1: Not for the show.
0: Might be a private thing.
1: Right, we're going to do some corps.
5: Yeah, well, we wouldn't deal with that.
1: No. It's fine.
5: It's just a you manager thing.
0: I'm just using the show as a promo.
1: We want to do corporates.
0: Is that right?
1: Come to us, Matt.
0: All right, Will and Woody on socials if you want to DM us with a gig. But also, Sexy Das has sold the t-shirts now. Pumped, Das.
8: Pumped.
0: Had the QR code out the front of the club. I imagine I imagine they've been pouring in. Where are we at with the tees?
8: We're up to 8 sales.
1: Get the hell out of here.
0: Jesus.
8: Yeah, and big announcement on the t-shirts, I think.
1: What's that? Flash sale, I reckon?
8: I reckon flash sale coming up.
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9: 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Winter road conditions.
17: Transport for New South Wales would like to advise Kosciuszko Road caution. Snow on the road from Spiggins Holes to Perisher. Guthaka Road caution. Snow on the road from Guthaka Power Station to the village. Alpine Way Road is open to Thredbo. Beyond Thredbo, chains are required from the Cascades to the Wattles. Snow Mountains Highway caution. Slush on the road from Kyandra to Cumberland Ranges. The Link Road Selwyn Snow Resort, chains are required. Road is unsuitable for heavy vehicles without chains. Elliot Way Tumbarumba to Selwyn Road is open and Kamuna Brown Mountain Road is open. For all the latest winter road updates, keep it here.
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1: Get some ice.
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13: This is Budgie Baker. Well, snow came and so did the wind, and that made for some restrictions as to where you could actually ski or board today. So in Snow Resort, they had new chums, chairs spinning, some nice fresh snow to enjoy. Other lifts were on hold. We'll just wait and see what happens tomorrow there. Charlotte Pass, Guthrie's double chair, Cossie triple chair. Well, it got the well-rugged up skiers and boarders to the top until they went on hold late morning. That left the Basin Pommer and Pulpa T-Bar, though, for the skiers and boarders. Cossie Carpet looking after the first-timers and all the kids. Perisher, four resort areas open. Plenty of lifts on hold though, all over the place. Surface lifts were your friend today. Protected areas around front and centre valley were the best. Erin International kept spinning. Smigs, Blue Cow and Guthaga lost some of their chair lifts, so you were restricted where you could position yourself. Trimbo hit hard with everything heading up the mountain on hold, and just the easy does it chair and some snow runners on Friday flat open. It's going to continue into the night, so let's hope there is more snow on the way.
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14: From the Capital Radio Newsroom, I'm Alex Stockerty. Recent delays and disruptions at Sydney Airport are being described as unacceptable by the Commonwealth Government. Since Friday, hundreds of flights have been delayed at Kingsford Smith Airport amid staffing challenges. The Federal Transport Minister says she's spoken with the head of the Federal Air Traffic Agency to discuss air traffic controller rostering practices. An investigation is underway into reports multiple drones breached the restricted airspace above a defence hub near Newcastle. It's understood the drones were recorded above the Williamtown RAAF base, and some personnel were told to close the blinds to protect sensitive information. Defence says it's aware of the reports but does not comment on specific matters for operational reasons. Police say they'll make contact with two men who found a suitcase in the New South Wales South after officers confirmed it did not contain human remains. The discovery near Goulburn sparked a homicide investigation, but it has now been confirmed the luggage actually contained a doll. Superintendent Linda Bradbury says the men were distressed when they raised the alarm.
11: They were affected yesterday, and we will be in touch to let them know that, you know, there was not human remains.
14: The opposition is urging the Prime Minister to make a personal apology to his Japanese counterpart. Anthony Albanese used a podcast to talk about a couple of melons he was gifted by Sanae Takaichi during her visit to Australia. When describing the gift, he made hand gestures next to his chest. Deputy Liberal Leader Jane Hume says it's offensive.
12: I think that those comments have been roundly condemned. I mean, they were grubby, they were inappropriate. And if you offend a woman, you should apologise to that woman. You should apologise personally, not in a statement. I think that the Prime Minister owes the Prime Minister of Japan a personal apology.
14: Four more teenagers will appear in court charged over the alleged murder of a man in Logan, south of Brisbane. A 21-year-old was found with critical head injuries last month and later passed away in hospital. Four people had previously been charged over his death, bringing the total number to eight. The Reserve Bank Board is meeting over the next 2 days to discuss its next interest rate move. Most economists believe rates will remain on hold at 4.35%. Westpac is the latest major lender to report a drop in the number of mortgage applications. Checking sport, and Travis Head has arrived in Darwin alongside his Australian teammates for Thursday's first test against Bangladesh. The back-to-back Allan Border medalist looking forward to opening the batting with Jake Weatherald as the Aussies embark on up to 21 tests in 12 months. And the Penrith Panthers remain hopeful co-captain Isa Yeo will play again this season. Four-time Premiership winger Brian Ta'o will depart the club at the end of the next season, signing for the PNG Chiefs. That's the latest news update from the Capital Radio newsroom.
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3: 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Winter road conditions.
16: Transport for New South Wales would like to advise Kosciuszko Road caution, snow on the road from Smiggins Holes to Perisher. Guthaka Road caution, snow on the road from Guthaka Power Station to the village. Alpine Way road is over to Thredbo, chains are required from Thredbo to the Wattles. Snow Mountains Highway caution, slush on the road from Kyandra to Cumberland Ranges. The Link Road Salwyn Snow Resort, chains are required, road is unsuitable for heavy vehicles without chains. And Elliott Way, Tumbrumba to Salwyn Road is open, and Coonabrow Mountain Road is open. For all the latest winter road updates, keep it here.
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18: Partly cloudy overnight with snowfall expected in the Alpine areas. Much the same for tomorrow and Wednesday. Partly cloudy, heavier cloud in the Alpine areas with potential snowfall expected. Jindabyne, an overnight low of 4 tonight, top 10 tomorrow. Cooma hitting a top of 13 tomorrow after an overnight low of 5. Charlotte Pass minus 1 tonight, 3 the top tomorrow. And Canberra reaching a top of 11 after an overnight low of 6 degrees. 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

0: Will and Woody, I hope you're having a wonderful drive home. We're fresh. Well, not fresh. Well, one of us is fresh. After they took their dog job professionally, played a full hour set at Club 237.
1: Yes. As the finale of your national DJ tour, which I organised. Blood, sweat and tears.
0: I think you
1: that.
0: Just
1: I'm
0: thought when
1: now.
0: You got there, you were like, great, I've done my job. I've got you here.
1: Yeah.
0: Now I can check out. You took a sleeping pill on the plane, saw that.
1: Yeah,
0: didn't think
1: fresh.
0: I saw that. Passed out.
1: Had to be fresh.
0: In a three-piece suit. Got there, vanished to go and watch your football team and then went on a bender with one of the breakfast hosts.
1: Yeah.
0: Didn't see you.
1: Yeah.
0: Until the gig started.
1: Yeah. Fully get all
0: so
1: those
0: all
1: criticisms,
0: those,
1: which you've aired.
0: Lots of questions.
1: We've aired that. We'll take that offline for the next gig because there will be more gigs, my friend. I do want to quickly say, the reason I organised this national tour for you is because you used to be an amazing DJ. You were hitting all the clubs, right? You were the next big thing. People were saying, is he the next Getter? Is he Tiesto's protege? Yeah, this isn't drugs. These aren't drugs. This is what the Australian media was saying.
0: It was in Perth. It was in the Western Australian.
1: Yeah.
0: Front cover.
1: 100%. But it was honestly either Dom Dolla or Will McMahon. That's where it was at.
0: Yeah.
1: And that's that. Sonny was going to push
0: about
1: someone.
0: 15 years younger than me. But
1: whatever.
0: Yeah.
1: Whatever.
0: Not sure
1: anyway,
0: he was born.
1: Anyway, you had kids.
0: When I was in Perth.
1: Whatever.
0: Yeah.
1: You chose to have kids.
0: Yeah.
1: DJ went away. So I organised this national tour for you to
0: did,
1: get you back on track.
0: Yeah.
1: Now, it all culminated in Saturday night.
0: Yeah.
1: Yes, I got a little bit. I was nervous.
0: Excited.
1: Man. I got a bit excited in the afternoon.
0: Yeah.
1: My AFL team was playing. So I went to go and watch that with a new friend, Adam. Okay. But I got there.
0: You should have seen him. He literally, we got to the hotel, Annalise, and he just started running away.
1: I didn't run.
0: You did. You ran. You had a backpack on.
1: It was three-quarter time.
0: You had a backpack. You didn't bring a change of clothes. You knew you'd be going all night.
1: I brought undies.
0: And I yelled to him, and I was like, where are you going? And he goes, the D's are on. And I was like, well, where are you going? Because the AFL wasn't on in Townsville. They were only showing NRL at the pubs. So he's like, oh, I'm going to Adam's house.
1: Yeah, yeah. And Adam was like, I've got vodka in the freezer. And I was like, not important, Adam. Got a gig tonight. Anyway,
0: outrageous behavior.
1: So let's go to the gig. Because the first thing I want to say about the gig.
0: What do you
1: want to
0: say?
1: I just want to say that my other role was obviously to pump up the crowd before he went on.
0: Yeah.
1: So to make it very clear that I didn't know how to duck your audio. So I had to yell. And it wasn't effective. Anyway, here's how you went at Club 267. DJ
2: Rick. All right, here we are outside Club 237. I'm with the man of the moment right now, DJ Will.
3: Yeah, what's up?
2: How we feeling?
3: Old.
2: Yeah. Yeah, these look like kids.
3: Super old.
2: I feel like I'm doing daycare drop-off with my daughter.
3: It's intense. It's 4 wide and 50 metres deep, so it's a decent queue.
2: But they're all here to see DJ Will. There's no doubt about that. Because of your man, your manager, promoting you and putting on this national tour.
3: Yeah, I appreciate it.
2: You're going to get emotional?
3: So, we're going to go in, get into the VIP booth. I imagine you've organised that.
2: 100%.
3: Did you get the rider to them?
2: Yes.
3: Cool.
2: Got your rider. We've got the VIP booth. Let's rouse up the crowd a little bit, though, because these guys are here to see DJ Will.
3: Do you guys know who DJ Will is?
4: No, sorry.
3: Do you know who DJ Will is?
4: No.
3: Know who DJ Will is?
5: Nah, I don't.
3: Hey, do you know who DJ Will is?
4: No. No idea.
3: No. Nothing.
4: Sorry.
6: How we feeling tonight? Of introducing to you the greatest DJ to ever grace this land. Make some noise, 237! I give you DJ Will!
7: But DJ Will from Will and Woody.
0: Wow, we.
1: Now, obviously, we can't play the entire hour.
0: Why can't we play? The full hour is on the DJ Will SoundCloud, I should say, if you want to hear it.
1: Go
0: sexy
1: there.
0: Dust, what have you called it?
8: It's called the sweaty, sexy mix or something.
0: Right, yeah.
1: And that's a perfect description of what Saturday night was like. So goddamn sweaty in there.
0: Yep.
1: I've never been sweatier in my life. But, mate, you rocked it.
0: Yeah, thanks, man. It was actually. It was a raging success. It went really well. I think a lot of people were actually quite surprised. I think they didn't expect me to know what I was doing, but it all came back to me, which was great.
1: Like riding a bike.
0: Confidence couldn't have been much lower. I mean, you heard a little bit at the start of people not having any idea who I was, despite all the promo that you said that you did. No one knew who I was or what I was about.
1: Oh, no.
0: A particular low moment was when you asked someone, because you were holding out your phone to get the audio off them.
1: Yeah.
0: You asked a guy if he knew who DJ Will was, and he thought that I was on the phone and he was going to speak to him.
1: I'm going to get that audio. I'm going to get that audio because it's really funny. And no matter how many times I told him, I was like, it's a voice. I'm just recording. He goes, DJ Will. My name's Jeff. And I was like, no, he's not on the phone, mate. He's not on the phone.
0: So all time low there. And then, ripped it up. Had a great time. Big shout out to DJ Danny Delicious.
1: Oh, she was great.
0: Who helped all the way through the night as well.
1: Yeah.
0: We really bumped into her residency as well. So she had us on there. It was awesome.
1: Yeah, the whole crew had in Townsville really looked
0: everyone,
1: after us.
0: Everyone at 106.3.
1: Jake, Adam, Donnie, all the crew.
0: Yes, absolutely. To Jake, Danny, Donnie. Everyone was awesome.
1: Are we taking more bookings? Bloody oath.
0: Are we?
1: Yeah, mate.
0: Have we sold any T-shirts? Oh, I think looking by Judges Joe's face, we're not taking any more bookings. Is that right? And then I saw Joe's just shake her head.
5: Not for a while,
1: not
5: I don't reckon.
1: Not for the show.
0: Might be a private thing.
1: Right, we're going to do some corps.
5: Yeah, well, we wouldn't deal with that.
1: It's fine.
5: It's just a you manager thing.
0: I'm just using the show as a promo.
1: We want to do corporates.
0: Is that right?
1: Come to us, Matt.
0: All right, Will and Woody on socials if you want to DM us with a gig. But also, Sexy Das has sold the T-shirts now. Pumped, Das. Had the QR code out the front of the club. I imagine they've been pouring in. Where are we at with the tees?
8: We're up to 8 sales.
1: Get the hell out of here.
0: Jesus.
8: Yeah, and big announcement on the T-shirts, I think.
1: What's that, flash sale, I reckon?
8: I reckon flash sale coming up.
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29: Transport for New South Wales would like to advise Kosciuszko Road caution, snow on the road from Smiggins Holes to Perisher. Guthaka Road caution, snow on the road from Guthaka Power Station to the village. Alpine Way road is open to Thredbo, chains are required from Thredbo to the Wattles. Snow Mountains Highway caution, slush on the road from Kyandra to Cumberland Ranges. The Link Road Salwyn Snow Resort, chains are required, road is unsuitable for heavy vehicles without chains. And Elliott Way Tumbrumba to Salwyn Road is open, and Kabuna Brow Mountain Road is open. For all the latest winter road updates, keep it here.
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2: Will and Woody for Snooze. 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Das, how much longer are the T-shirts on Disney? Oh, he's not even listening. 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
3: All in capitals. They're great tees. And they're rare. And please help us out because we're in the red hard.
2: Okay. Hey, if anyone missed the DJ Will stuff from the weekend, it is all done the national tour. We're doing private stuff, though. You can DM us if you want us to do a private gig for you.
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2: But Will and Woody, Instagram, TikTok, see the whole lot a little bit later on. I know Sexy Dust, the reason he wasn't answering is because he's been editing for the last 24 hours.
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3: Thank you, mate.
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0: All right, coming up next, the artist who was an extra in Harry Potter and the Prisoner of Azkaban. I think if you, like, pause it at the right moment and squint, you can kind of see her in the background. It's Rita Ora, Let Me Love You. 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

0: 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Stood Beck and Jack back tomorrow morning from 6, and Will and Woody back every single day to drive you home 5 o'clock. Thanks for having it on Snow FM. Hope you had a good Monday. First day of the working week is all done and dusted. And we'll keep the Snowy Mountains best music coming with the latest one from Somber. It's My Body Isn't Ready. Yeah, play it for you in a tick on Snow FM.
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0: Remaining partly cloudy overnight with potential snowfall in the Alpine areas. Much the same for tomorrow and Wednesday. Partly cloudy, heavier cloud in the Alpine areas with potential snowfall expected. Jindabyne and overnight low of 4 tonight, top of 10 tomorrow. Cooma getting down to 5 tonight, top of 13 tomorrow. Shall it pass the top of 3 tomorrow after an overnight low of minus 1. Canberra getting down to 6 tonight, reaching a top of 11 tomorrow.
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0: LFM Breakfast with Beck and Jack back tomorrow morning from 6. And we dance all night. And the Snowy Mountains best music continuing next. Have us some old school 1D. Song to turn up loud if you're heading along the Monero Highway. One Direction best song ever to play next on Snow FM.
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0: Snow FM weather. Remaining partly cloudy overnight with potential snowfall in the alpine areas. Much the same for tomorrow and Wednesday. Partly cloudy, heavier cloud in the alpine areas with potential snowfall expected. Jindabyne and overnight low of 4 tonight. Top of 10 tomorrow. Cooma getting down to 5 tonight. Top of 13 tomorrow. Shallow pass the top of 3 tomorrow for an overnight low of minus 1. Canberra getting down 6 tonight. Reaching a top of 11 tomorrow.
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0: 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Come on, we all had one. I sign in with the haven't you people ever heard of. Shutting the bedroom door, staying there like all the time and playing songs like this on repeat. This is one of my go-tos. 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
0: Remaining partly cloudy overnight with potential snowfall in the alpine areas, much the same for tomorrow and Wednesday. Partly cloudy, heavier cloud in the alpine areas with potential snowfall expected. Ginderbine and overnight low of 4 tonight, top of 10 tomorrow. Coomer getting down to 5 tonight, top of 13 tomorrow. Well, past the top of 3 tomorrow for an overnight low of minus 1. Canberra getting down 6 tonight, reaching a top of 11 tomorrow.
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0: 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With a bit of this guy, Cyril, and Keita Alexander, True to Come, plus the Snowy Mountains own Kesha Never. 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
1: It's the best day ever. It's the Charlotte Pass Snow Resort 2 Buck Tuesday. Totally snowbound with no cars, no queues and no crowds. 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
0: Remaining partly cloudy overnight with potential snowfall in the Alpine areas, much the same for tomorrow and Wednesday. Partly cloudy, heavier cloud in the Alpine areas with potential snowfall expected. Jindabyne and Overnalov for tonight, top of 10 tomorrow. Kumha getting down to 5 tonight, top of 13 tomorrow. Well, past the top of 3 tomorrow after an overnight low of minus 1. Canberra getting down 6 tonight, reaching a top of 11 tomorrow.
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0: 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Five Saucer on this too. It's Lighter, and it's coming up in just a couple of minutes on Snow FM.
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9: 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Totally snowbound with no cars, no queues, and no crowds. 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

0: 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Ooh, Mr. Electric. 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

0: 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And no topic is safe. From sport to movies to food to the things that should absolutely be banned forever. 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Jack has thoughts. 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The one thing's guaranteed. Beck will have something to say about it. Catch Jack's hot takes every Friday morning on Snow FM Breakfast with Beck and Jack.
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0: 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The challenge? Can Beck and Jack figure out which year? Or will they be completely stuck in the wrong decade?
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I'm gonna send a flood, gonna drown them out. 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

0: Justin Bieber, it's Daisies on SNOFM Breakfast with Beck and Jack. Are you ready for some logic-defying wisdom this morning, Jack?
1: Always on this Tuesday. Oh, look at the moon. I just realised the moon's just popped up.
0: Oh, wow. It's a
1: very, very thin waning crescent, I think.
0: I think it's a waning crescent or a waxing crescent.
1: Yeah, something of the two.
0: It's a crescent.
1: Yeah.
0: It's a little tiny sliver.
1: It looks like the DreamWorks logo. Like you just see the little kid on it sitting there.
0: Okay, yeah, but let's be honest. If I saw a little kid fishing off the moon, I'd be quite freaked out.
1: I don't blame it, but yes, I'm ready to open my mind this morning.
0: All right, my weird wisdom very shortly right now, though, if you're heading up the mountain on this beautiful Tuesday morning. We'll check out your road conditions.
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1: Transport for New South Wales would like to advise Kosciuszko Road. Chains are required from Wilson's Valley to Perisher. Guthaga Road, chains are also required from the Kosciuszko Road intersection to the village. Alpine Way's open to Threadbow. Beyond Threadbow, caution, icy stretches from the Cascades to the Wattles. On the Snowy Mountains Highway, the road is open. Link Road to Selwyn Stone Resort is open. Elliott Way's also open. And Coomera to Brown Mountain, the road is open. Make sure you keep it here for all the latest winter road updates.
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0: David Guetta and Kelly Rowland. It's When Love Takes Over on Snuff and Breakfast with Beck and Jack.
1: Something crazy has happened to Kim K this morning.
0: Oh.
1: Yeah, we're going to tell you the details next to today in tabloids. Buckle in, everyone.
0: 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We're going to check out your road conditions.
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1: Transport for New South Wales would like to advise Kosciuszko Road. Chains are required from Wilson's Valley to Perisher. Guthaga Road, chains are also required from the Kosciuszko Road intersection to the village. Alpine Way's open to Threadbow. Beyond Threadbow, caution, icy stretches from the Cascades to the Wattles. On the Snowy Mountains Highway, the road is open. Link Road to Selwyn Stone Resort is open. Elliott Way's also open. And Coomer to Brown Mountain, the road is open. Make sure you keep it here for all the latest winter road updates.
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0: Toowoomba. It's 12 to 12 on Snow FM Breakfast with Beck and Jack. Something, Jack, I've noticed. I've been here in the Snowies for just over a year now.
1: Mm-hmm.
0: I feel like there's an unspoken pressure to do something, a lifestyle change, and I think that you do it a lot better than I do.
1: Really?
0: Yeah.
1: Oh, okay.
0: I think that you are much better at this, and I think a lot of people across the Snowies probably are better at this than I am. I'm going to tell you what it is.
1: Okay.
0: Very shortly.
1: Oh,
0: I think I'm failing at life. Right now, though, if you're heading up the mountain, we will check out those road conditions.
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2: 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Winter road conditions.
1: Transport for New South Wales would like to advise Kosciuszko Road's open to Perisher. Guthaga Road, chains are required from the Kosciuszko Road intersection to the village. Alpine Way's open to Thredbo. Beyond Thredbo, caution, icy stretches from the Cascades to the Wattles. On the Snowy Mountains Highway, the road is open. The Link Road to Selwyn Snow Resort is open. Elliott Way's also open. And Cooman to Brown Mountain, the road is open. Make sure you're keeping it here for all the latest winter road updates.
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1: It's almost 7:30. The sun is beaming through the studio right now. We're going to get a check of the weather, see what it's looking like today. We'll also get the latest from the newsroom with Tia.
0: Look, I've heard it's supposed to rain, but we've also been hearing that the last, 3 days?

0: Ray. She's All I Want to Be on Snow FM Breakfast with Beck and Jack.
1: Miss Ray. Well, she may have just found her husband. We'll give you all the details next in Today in Tabloids.
0: Stick around right now, though. We're going to check out those road conditions up on the mountain.
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1: 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Guthaga Road, chains are required from the Kosciuszko Road intersection to the village. Alpine Way's open to Threadbow. Beyond Threadbow, caution, icy stretches from the Cascades to the Wattles. On the Snowy Mountains Highway, the road is open. The Link Road to Selwyn Snow Resort is open. Elliott Way's also open. And Coomin to Brown Mountain, the road is open. Make sure you're keeping it here for all the latest winter road updates.
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0: It's Mumford & Sons with Little Line Man on Snuff & Breakfast with Beck and Jack. How would you feel, Jack, if I just about took a bucket of spiders and dumped it on your head?
1: No.
0: You wouldn't like that?
1: No, really? I'd probably run out the studio.
0: Really?
1: Yeah, I'm good.
0: What's that? Knock on the door. Oh, here's the bucket of spiders. Here we go. Are you ready?
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1: Transport for New South Wales would like to advise Kosciuszko Road's open to Perisher. Guthaga Road, chains are required from the Kosciuszko Road intersection to the village. Alpine Way's open to Threadbow. Beyond Threadbow, caution, icy stretches from the Cascades to the Wattles. On the Snowy Mountains Highway, the road is open. The Link Road to Selwyn Snow Resort is open. Elliot Way's also open. And Coomin to Brown Mountain, the road is open. Make sure you keep it here for all the latest winter road updates.
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3: 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Guthaga Road, chains are required from the Kosciuszko Road intersection to the village. Alpine Way's open to Thredbo. Beyond Thredbo, caution, icy stretches from the Cascades to the Wattles. On the Stony Mountain Highway, the road is open. The Link Road to Selwyn Snow Resort is open. Elliott Way's also open. And Coomer to Brown Mountain, the road is open. Make sure you're keeping it here for all the latest winter road updates.
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1: Coming up to 9 o'clock, we've got all the latest from the newsroom with Tia. We'll see what's going on in your sport. And we'll also take a look at your roads and see what the weather's looking like.
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11: 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Australian energy starts right here in the Snowy Mountains.
12: This is Budgie Baker. Well, the wind has backed off a little bit. We've had up to 10 centimetres of snow overnight and there's going to be lots of wind drifts around as well today. A little foggy at the moment, may even get a snow flurry or two, but it also might just clear a bit and we may get to see some sunshine. So on, Mountain Crew have been working hard. Township Triple Chair will be back spinning, new chum chair as well, some nice fresh snow ready for the skiers and boarders, and that Red Energy Toboggan Park will be the go for all those looking for a slide today. Charlotte Pass, Guthrie's Double Chair, Cozzy Triple Chair will get you to some fun snow. Pulpit T-Bar, Basin Plumber, okay for everyone. And first timers jumping onto the cozy carpet. Perisher lifts across all four resort areas will be open. Air and International probably be pretty nice. Front and Centre Valley as well. All lifts in Blue Cow, some in Smigs and all lifts in Guthaga. Threadbo, they'll be thankful the wind has dropped enough so you can get to the top of the mountain. But Basin, Carroll and Cruiser though, they're on hold at the moment. But Gunbarra will get to the higher runs on Central Spur with Sponners and Anton. On spinning. Friday Fat looking the good for the first timers and kids. Nice to see better weather, but there is more coming tomorrow, so make the most of today.
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14: From the Capital Radio Newsroom, good morning. I'm Tia Priest-Willamott. A desperate search is underway for survivors after a 7.4 magnitude earthquake rattled Colombia. The death toll currently sits at 111, but it is expected to rise as crews scour dozens of collapsed buildings. This local has told the BBC it was a terrifying experience.
15: It was a very strong tremor. It took us by surprise, and we evacuated as quickly as we could.
16: Lo más rápido que se pudo.
14: Back here in Australia, the finance minister says promising progress is being made on tackling inflation ahead of the latest decision from the Reserve Bank. Most economists are predicting the official cash rate will remain on hold at 4.35%. Speaking on today, Katie Gallagher is rejecting suggestions the government is too focused on tax changes and not on driving down government spending.
17: And in every budget, we have found savings to either to return to budget so that we have lower debt or to, reallocate across the budget.
14: Australians who won't be able to fill out their census tonight are being urged to complete it as soon as possible afterwards. More than 2.5 million households have already filled out the survey. Bureau of Statistics spokesperson Emily Walter says those who don't fill in their details will be contacted.
18: We will follow you up. So if we don't receive a response from you, starting next week, we'll start to understand, where are those households that haven't responded, and we'll be either sending letters initially or field staff to follow up.
14: And a new survey has detailed the issues facing the country's aged care system. The Nursing and Midwifery Federation's Aged Care Pulse Check polled more than 3,000 frontline workers. 96% of those surveyed say they've experienced or witnessed workplace violence and aggression in the last year. The Cronulla Sharks aren't losing confidence ahead of the finals despite their upset loss to the last place Dragons. Cronulla's 5-game winning streak was stopped in its tracks in their local derby. Halfback Nico Hines has told 100% Footy they'll take lessons from it, but it won't hurt their belief.
19: A bit of a hiccup, but we're not going to lose that confidence just because of one game. We're going to get back to training tomorrow, work hard and just have a look at what we've done the last 6 to 8 weeks. Then there's no reason why we have to lose that confidence just because of one game.
14: Jake Weatherald is hungry for runs as Australia embark on up to 21 tests in 12 months, starting on Thursday against Bangladesh. The two-test series is part of the World Test Championship. The Australian opener admits he'll need runs to lock in his spot for the tour of South Africa.
20: You are required to make runs all the time when you go out there.
14: And the fallout from FIFA's plot to privatise the World Cup continues. The European, North American and Asian confederations have co-signed an open letter accusing FIFA of a fundamental breach of trust and deception. And that's the latest news update from the Capital Radio Newsroom. I'm Tia Priest-Willamott.
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21: The cheapest unleaded 91 in Cooma is at the Metro West on Sharp Street at $1.93. Cheapest diesel is at the Cooma Servo on the highway at $2.37. In Jindabyne, the cheapest unleaded is at the Metro in East Jindabyne at $2.19. The cheapest diesel is also at the Metro with the litre selling for $2.57.
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1: Transport for New South Wales would like to advise Kosciuszko Road's open to Perisher. Guthaga Road, chains are required from the Kosciuszko Road intersection to the village. Alpine Way's open to Thredbo. Beyond Thredbo, caution, icy stretches from the Cascades to the Wattles. On Snowy Mountains Highway, the road is open. The Link Road to Selwyn Snow Resort is open. Elliott Way's also open. And Cooma to Brown Mountain, the road is open. Make sure you're keeping it here for all the latest winter road updates.
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0: 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Looking partly cloudy across the Snowies today. Chance of showers tomorrow after some areas of morning frost. Similar conditions on Thursday. And looking sunny on Friday. Temperatures today, Jindabyne reaching 11 degrees. Charlotte Tart Pass topping in at 1. Cooma's maxing out at 13. And Canberra's top temperature at 12 degrees. Currently in Jindabyne is 3 degrees. Mount Selwyn right now is 3. Charlotte Pass is 0 in Thredbo. Canberra is 8 degrees and Cooma is also 8 degrees. 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
0: Good morning, good morning. It's Snow FM Breakfast with Beck and Jack. Just got 9 o'clock.
1: Yeah, we're going to open up our quiz book very shortly. How are you feeling this morning?
0: My brain is feeling good.
1: It's about, 2 hours into the show?
0: 3 hours now.
1: Thank you.
0: I think, you know, I've had me coffee. I've let it settle. The brain waves are off, I think.
1: Okay, we're going to tell you how you can play in our 1% question next. Very simple. Make sure you're keeping it here.
0: Right now, though, it's Ed Sheeran with Shape of You. 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

0: Fabulous. It's a love song on Snob and Breakfast with Beck and Jack.
1: Harry Styles on the way.
0: Yeah, it's Dance No More. Dance No More. Don't Dance No More, they said. I always thought he was saying they sit.
1: Same.
0: Because that just makes sense, I guess. All right, this one's playing in five.
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0: 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Jack's got the giggles. It's been a great morning. Issues by Julia Michaels playing very soon. Right now, though, Jack, we are going to check out the road conditions.
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3: Transport for New South Wales would like to advise Kosciuszko Road's open to Perisher. Guthaga Road, chains are required from the power station to the village. Alpine Way's open to Threadbow. Beyond Threadbow, caution, icy stretches from the Cascades to the Wattles. On the Snowy Mountains Highway, the road is open. The Link Road to Selwyn Snow Resort's open. Elliott Way's also open. And Cooma to Brown Mountain, the road is open. Make sure you're keeping it here for all the latest winter road updates.
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0: 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It's Issues on Snuff and Breakfast with Beck and Jack.
1: Ray.
2: She might have found her husband, actually.
0: Oh, really?
2: Yeah, I can tell you next in today's tabloids.
0: Oh, good for her. It's right after Swedish House Mafia on the weekend with Moth to a Flame. Not

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8: What's that on your shoulder?
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1: Miss Zara Larson on the way, and April's hanging out with you as well from 10 o'clock. 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
12: The Snow FM Snow Report, powered by Snowy Hydro, building Snowy 2.0, Australia's biggest battery right here in the Snowy Mountains.
13: This is Budgie Baker. Well, the wind has backed off a little bit. We've had up to 10 centimetres of snow overnight, and there's going to be lots of wind drifts around as well today. A little foggy at the moment, may even get a snow flurry or two, but it also might just clear a bit and we may get to see some sunshine. So on, Mountain Crew have been working hard. Township Triple Chair will be back spinning, new Chum Chair as well. Some nice fresh snow ready for the skiers and boarders, and that Red Energy Toboggan Park will be the go for all those looking for a slide today. Charlotte Pass, Guthrie's Double Chair, Cozzy Triple Chair will get you to some fun snow. Pulpa T-Bar, Basin Pommer, okay for everyone. And first timers jumping onto the Cozzy carpet. Perisher lifts across all four resort areas will be open. Air and International probably be pretty nice. Front and Centre Valley as well. All lifts in Blue Cow, some in Smigs, and all lifts in Guthaga. Threadbo, they'll be thankful the wind has dropped enough so you can get to the top of the mountain. But Basin, Carroll and Cruiser, though, they're on hold at the moment. But Gunbarrel will get to the higher runs on Central Spur with Spawners and Anton. On spinning. Friday Fat looking the good for the first timers and kids. Nice to see better weather, but there is more coming tomorrow, so make the most of today.
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15: From the Capital Radio Newsroom, good morning. I'm Tia Priest-Willamott. More than 100 people are dead and at least 20 buildings have collapsed after a powerful earthquake hit Colombia. A massive response is underway to free those trapped under the rubble after the 7.4 magnitude tremor struck in the country's west. Leaders of El Salvador and Ecuador have pledged rescuers and specialist dogs to aid in the response. International crisis group Gladys Gonzalez is in Colombia and has told CNN